0: 320. Looks like your party's come back showing clear, valid, Del Regular 173 to the Colorado.
1: Copy, 172.
0: Copy, 203.

attention to your command, saying you're ready. I-25 is a 160 northbound. For the brown or green Kia Telluride, RP reporting as speeding and swerved onto the median. RP is unable to ID driver, nothing further, at 1806.

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0: Copy, go ahead.
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2: 9-4-6-0-1-4-1.
1: I-25 northbound with a temporary Illinois portion permit. Kind of run that by Vince.
2: Go ahead, sir.
1: That Vin will be 1 X-ray Paul, Boy David 4, 9 X-ray 8, Sam David 7, 6 8 8 8 7. And if you would run that again, that's a temporary Illinois.
0: Volvo
2: 6-0-1-4-1
0: on the blind. Vin is showing clear, no record. 1842.
2: Parks 1472. Parks 1472, Volvo.
0: You showed me
2: up to you. You're coming in. Thank you for your help today. Have a good evening, sir. 1814.

0: 25 southbound at 57.
1: Yeah, with Oklahoma, boy John 2857 on a 7.

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1: Sorry, 1473, Pueblo.
0: We're going to be at the Salvador Swim Beach, the Silver Sedan. It's like Charles, Tom, David, George, 78.
1: Park 1473 Pueblo on the blind, flight is showing clear in a 2001 silver and color Chevy Cavalier, showing expiration 2 of 27 out of Pueblo, 1816.

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0: Class of Williams, first of Adrian, Adam, David, Robert, Ida, Adam, Nora, middle of Edward, date of birth 5/18/1967, male out of Maryland.
2: Will you also attach me another case number?
0: Yes.
2: It'll be 1406, and can you attach the other one, Briggs? Copy that. For the 1406, will you change it to a pedestrian contact and send me an east?
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0: Charlie Decker 24. I'm out of 12. Break for ending.
1: Go.
0: 17776.
1: Copy that.
2: Portion at Oklahoma. Be 3 Mary Williams, 459. Come back to White Volvo.
3: Arthur 10. I'm on southbound highway, I-25, mount 0160. I'll be on your channel for construction overtime. You can just leave me in travel status for the springs.
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3: 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Last of Ward, William Adam Robert David, first of Joseph Common, Gilbert 07 05 1986.

0: calls of today's 24. Party's been dropped off. I'll be clear.
1: Have that, you can clear.
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0: Looks like Maryland might possibly be down, but I'm still getting clear and order.
1: I copy. You'll show me on inspection, please.
0: Copy, 221.

0: crash. Would you go ahead?
1: Yes, sir. Team Over CSB, they're advising on a crash I-25 southbound north of the Woodman exit on the southbound side. Looks like it's going to be a Honda and a white Hyundai. I'm going to have the plates for the call. They said it's going to be north of Woodman, just north of the bridge. I believe that may be yours.
0: Going eastbound now, so I'll be en route.
2: I copy. Thank you, sir. AC-22.
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2: Park 1473, Pueblo, I copy AC-23.
0: I'll be route.
1: Pueblo, trigger 25. Trigger 25.
4: If I'm not, I'll head over there. You can stand outside here.
1: 22, copy.
0: 22, alright.
1: Thank you. And

0: 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You're showing clear valid. Class Adam Video.
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0: 8224.
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2: Will you give me a description of where this was again?
3: We said just south of the Academy exit and just north of the bridge from Whitman.
2: Okay, I'll keep looking.
3: Cover that. I do have both the plates in there, and they are both clear, just to let you know.
2: I copy.
3: I don't believe so, but I will confirm.

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0: 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Main plane is showing clear, no record.
1: Okay, one more. Can you run in Illinois, please?
0: Go ahead, sir.
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0: Just for your info, my ETA is going to be a little extended. It'll be about 30 minutes off.
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1: Can you have me on your radio? Head over to 1521 Hancock Expressway for traffic control. Lower shaft.
2: Copy that. Good evening. As DQ's line up.
3: Traffic. There is one Adam 1 on my way down for this construction project. There should be 4 of us tonight if you want to just create an incident for it.
2: Okay, fly, Murray.

0: 22. Target 22. Detected in that crash, there's major backup.
1: Copy that. Anything there, dude?

0: avanti come chiesa.
1: Copy that, that's going to be 1420.

Virgin New Mary, entering already, I-25 with a 128 northbound. Three new view, maroon, for pickup, male driver with glasses, possible plate, Robert Ocean Lincoln 780. Looks like it's going to be speeding, cutting people off, and brake checking, and right of people's tails. Looks like now getting off on exit 132 at Mountain Right, RP no longer as visual, unknown at one sign, 1830.

Yeah, I see a 200 mile radius on that one, so from Washington County all the way in Pennsylvania on that one. So it's going to be non-extradital NC pickup only for that party, for the Melissa Burgie party. Other than that, she's showing go regular on a 1-2 break. Other than that, showing the Fleetwood party as valid adult regular on the 00 series out of Colorado. Copy. Thank you, 21.

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0: I'll be at site 178 in the Juniper Breaks campground on a camping dispute.
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1: 25 southbound at 56.
2: Yeah, with Idaho, Tom Lincoln, 9705 on the trailer, and 15's out with me.
1: Take 26 out.
0: 415-28.
1: Okay,
3: 2-10-1. Expiration non-expiring out of Idaho, 1854.

3-22, the volume lights come back to 2004, 2004, 2004, 2004, 2004, 2004, 2004, 2004, 2004, 2004, 2004, 2004, 2004, 2004, 2004, 2004, 2004, 2004, 2004, 2004, 2004, 2004, 2004, 2004, 2004, 2004, 2004, 2004, 2004, 2004, 2004, 2004, 2004, 2004, 2004, 2004, 2004, 2004, 2004, 2004, 2004, 2004, 2004, 2004, 2004, 2004, 2004, 2004, 2004, 2004, 2004, 2004, 2004, 2004, 2004, 2004, 2004, 2004, 2004, 2004, 2004, 2004, 2004, 2004, 2004, 2004, 2004, 2004, 2004, 2004, 2004, 2004, 2004, 2004, 2004, 2004, 2004, 2004, 2004, 2004, 2004, 2004, 2004, 2004, 2004, 2004, 2004, 2004, 2004, 2004, 2004, 2

0: Pueblo Park 1473. Can you clear a plate and driver?
1: Go ahead, sir.
0: Plate is Arizona, X-ray Young Adam 850. Break.
1: Go ahead, sir.
0: Driver is out of Arizona, rural only. Last name Estee, Edward Tom Sam, Ida Tom Tom Young. First of Draper, David Robert Adam, Paul Edward Robert. Date of birth 05-23-2005.
2: 58902.
3: Yeah, was that good evening?

0: Bravo, Key Baker 23, Slim Gideon Kev.
1: Take 23, good.
0: 48090.
1: Cover that, good evening, KTT.
2: SCD, last of Draper.
3: Hello. Washington, did you call us?
2: Good.
1: Draper 22, grab your call.
2: Copy. Can you give me the OLN?
3: Ethan. Edward, 35756326.
2: Copy, thank you.
3: And Prince 1472, Bubba.
2: Good.
3: One ready, sir. Looks like we have an assist coming in.
2: Good.
3: Looks like this is going to be on the North Shore or South Shore Marina, more towards the South Shore Marina, for a raft in the middle of the lake, and someone on the raft, when is taking it down, the RP thinks the raft is going to flip, but the party on the raft is not asking for help at this time.
2: Copy. Does the RP know who is on the raft?
3: That's negative, sir.
2: Copy. All clear from the center, right?
3: Thank you, sir. 1900.

0: 7. I think we just spun the call and I'm clear.
1: 7, that's Tanner.
0: How about you, David Jones? Help you with priority.
2: 2 Unit 10 Fall, go ahead.
0: California, portion Zebra Fall 37417. Proud for the driver in the fall.
2: The temple on the blind, plate showing clear on 18W2 Kenworth. Now seeing an expiration out of California, stand by for your driver. 19-1.

0: 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Also showing valid out of California.
1: Copy, he's valid on the class A out of California, is that right?
0: Hey, sir.
1: F1 on a T-shirt.
0: Next, you'll take.
1: Hold on, F80.
0: F80, hold on.
1: That crashes at 87. Was that CRV blue by chance?
0: Unknown, sir. They didn't provide a color of the vehicle.
1: Okay, I didn't get over in time, but there is a military vehicle with a blue, it looks like SUV behind it at the 81 northbound. I don't know if 20's checked there yet, but I'll check the 87 on my way up.
0: Alright, copy, break. To do 20 direct.
2: I copy. I actually was unable to locate anything at the 87. They said they were at the 85, so thank you, S80. I'm sure that's it.
1: You good? You need me to turn around, how about?
2: Okay, sir. Thank you.
1: Copy.
0: Tom, copy's all. Thank you. Thank you, report.
2: Highway 105 and 1-1. Copy. Thank you, Nathaniel.

0: Can you give me a call? Can you have me a welfare check?
1: Never.
0: I-25, mile marker 11, looks like for a mail party about a foot from the interstate. On the interstate, nothing more.
1: Did you say which side?
0: Northbound.
1: Copy, ma'am.
0: 905.

0: 或者那个双鱼站在那个Juna, break for me.
1: Go ahead, sir.
0: Three Edward William Paul, Lincoln 74, out of Colorado on a blue CRV.

0: Louis 40.
1: I'm 40.
0: Yeah, that Hancock address.

0: Washington. Did you return online power unit?
1: Hello, one sec. Today, the 10th level on the blind. Please showing clear on the 2022 Kenworth, showing out of California, 1908.

26 it'll be after the Fillmore exit. It's going to be Adam, Sam, John, Victor 3-8 on a Volkswagen Jetta.

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1: Parks, 1473, Bubba.
0: I left a message with the North Marina. I haven't heard back. I'm kind of trying to see if I can see what they're talking about from shore.
1: Nothing from shore. They just called in trying to hail you over the radio as well. Looks like the office called back in saying they have someone out there for this.
0: I got me. One of their boats.
1: Unknown. All they stated was they have someone out there for this.
0: Got me.
2: 9-12. Bubba, 80. 10-80, Bubba. I'll be out at the Maverick off of the exit 94 for a couple minutes.
1: 9-12.
2: Are you ready for the crash?
3: Bubba, I came over from county. They were advising, it looks like it's going to be a hit and run cold about half about an hour ago. Vehicle versus pedestrian, and the vehicle last seen northbound on Woodmore. Claiming no injuries, and party's going to be over at an address off of Innsboro Court. I'm adding that to the description line.
1: Cool.
2: Hello, party
1: issuing clear
2: valid adult regular 1-7-1, call us, thanks. I copy. And then, could you copy a military ID?
1: Gotcha.
2: It's gonna be a last of William Henry Adam, Charlie King, first of Edward David David, Robert Ida Charlie, date birth of 8/18/2000, and be a male.
1: Okay, I-20, Bubba, please turn the record. I copy. 9-14. That's as you can be entering a road rage. I-25, mile marker 116 southbound for a black and color newer model truck. With a plate of David Young, Adam David 28, vehicle following too closely, speeds of 120, currently missing people and driving dangerously, trying to run people off of the road. RP would like to remain anonymous, but is still requesting to speak with one of our troopers. Nothing further, Aaron at 1942.
2: Bubba 325, I'm going to pick down Star Porch.
1: Have that, and 9-14. Shoot, David, can you copy a possible fire call?
2: Okay, is that me?
1: That's A firm. Per Trinidad, they called in. They gave us a location of Highway 113, mile marker 374. We tried to confirm location multiple times, but that's where they're stating there is an open flame and smoke traveling westbound off the north side of the highway. They have fire en route, but they're just giving us this info right now.
2: Can you tell me the location?
1: Okay. Highway 115, mile marker 374.
2: Okay, sounds like it should be maybe 160.
1: Copy, thank you, sir. S80 direct.
2: S80, I copy.
1: 960.
2: Pueblo 2-20, can you try and copy us in on this military vehicle?
1: Go ahead, sir.
2: Be 10 Tom, George John Adam, Mary 13. Boy Sam 7-250-34 should come back to a M94-84.
1: Can you have a 20 bubble on the blind? Plate is finished going to show clear, no records, no sir vehicle.
2: that copy. Then could you try and see if this is a plate?
1: Can you hang on, sir?
2: Could you try and copy a possible plate?
1: Go ahead, sir.
2: Edward 830.
1: Clear no record,
4: 1917. 20, 30, give me on track.

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0: Alright, that's great. Thanks, 13.
1: And Pablo, 2 Charlie 8, you can show me out at my residence for a meal break.

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0: 1406, and when you change that to a pedestrian, contact me.
1: 1406. I changed to a pedestrian contact, and I'll show you a touchdown. Copy.
0: Come
1: on, Steve, please.

0: Bravo 2 to 20. Can I get a chase number for this?
1: The 20 Polo case number is 839-839.
0: Copy that.
1: You're welcome, 1921.

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0: I think I just saw that black Ford you called in the traffic complaint on, but I'm in the big construction zone northbound here, and I'm not going to be able to get turned around.
1: All right, copy, sir. 9221.

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1: City of Temple,
0: 1
1: copy. Can you call in the call, please?
0: Thanks.
1: Thanks,
2: 25. 123 northbound, I believe I seem to be on the side of the road that looks broken down. That's all I got.
0: I copy. I'm clear with the summons and I'll head that way.
2: Copy. 1925.

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0: 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How did you clear from that?
1: Clear the summons on that one as well.
0: Copy, 9226.

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1: Francis, go ahead.
0: 525 south at the 137. Going to be Colorado Fleet, David, Ida, Ocean, Tom, 28 on a Dodge.
1: Copy. Just 26 in the flying, comes back on a 2015 white Ram 1500 pickup, expiration 1226, showing clear, 1923.

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1: Okay, thank you.
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0: 525
1: southbound of 59 off the outways. I believe this is Alberta. 4 William Mary 960 on the trailer.
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0: Do you have a long line? Please show me on the Alberta Sinclair for 1995. Units are in the road rage. Highway 96 and Troy Avenue for two lifted trucks racing and speeding down the road heading westbound. One is red in color, one is black in color. Both are lifted. RVing along has visual warning to sign last seen exiting at the 318 towards the college. Nothing for the air 1935.
1: Oh,
0: I see. I see, bubble.
1: I'll be out at the Pueblo office on some vehicle maintenance.
0: Copy, 1985.

Steve, Tampa Bowl on the blind. Plate out of Alberta, looks like there was a delay. Showing clear. 1936.

0: 好的，谢谢先生。
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0: I got a driver in the car for clearances. Should be a male out of Alberta, Canada. And can you copy a car unit?
1: Go ahead, sir.
0: Also going to be out of Alberta. Should be Adam 33704.
1: I copy. And for the party, is the first name going to be seen?
0: I believe so. Your guess is as good as mine.
1: I'll see what I can find. Thank you, sir. 1942.

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Thank you. Excellent. Two vehicle versus my headless, and I did that. My

0: did we get a return on our unit budget?
1: A firm showing clear on the 2022 Freightliner Cascadia white and color.
0: I appreciate it if you could just put the return in the comments for us, please, and we'll be on a TCR.
1: All in the call, sir. 1945.
2: Pueblo 2, 21, clear.
1: David 20, Pueblo, I copy, 1945.

Kill on that vehicle. Copy, 19%.

0: overnight call 601.
1: Yeah, call 601. Hold on.
0: You want to show me going off to the end. Great night.
1: Have a great night. 1950.
2: Any Baker to Arena near Manitou Springs with a fingerprint scanner for EPSO?
3: Probably 06, I can get there from the chairman office.
2: Copy, sir. It's going to be a 103 Manitou Avenue. They, like I said, just asking for a fingerprint reader. I'll let them know you can head that way.
3: Yeah, I'll be in around, probably 20 to 25.
2: Got that, next big one.

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1: 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Show me quick.
2: I copy break S80 direct.
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0: 25 northbound at the 104, Colorado, Charlie Zebra Tom, William 151, white F-150.

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0: I-27 northbound, episode 9, Yellow, Tennessee, 227023, Tom on our trailer.
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Hey, your name is Angela. The line plate is showing clear on a wine and color Henry Young Tom Robert trailer. Expiration non-expiring and a penalty, 1987.

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0: 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Yeah, with Carl Rowe, Edward Ocean Young, Victor 321 on Black Kia.

20 Bubble on the Blind. Later showing clear on a 2019 Grand Color Kia, showing expiration 12 of 26, color of Springs, 1939.

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2: I'm re-obstructed, please.
1: Happy, 2002.
0: Pull up to 20. My driver's in the call for clearance, and if you can talk to the location of this to the 108 northbound exit.

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0: Are you showing clear valid at all regular? Corrective 1, this is 952, Colorado Springs.
1: I copy, thank you.
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0: You got a power unit driving the car, you can clear both, please.
1: Copy, 20 okay.

0: perspective.
1: Thank you for the delay, sir. Are you showing eligible adult class Adam on a 172 out of Westminster and also showing valid out of Arizona? And plate showing clear on a 2016 Freightliner, expiration 926.
0: All right, copy. Thank you. We'll be on the TCR.
1: You're welcome. 2005.
2: Zero. Vehicle swerving, brake checking, and reducing speed by 20 miles per hour. RP was following the RP in express lane and then blocked too closely. Flashing the lights at RP, cutting off other drivers and brake checking them as well. Looks like RP still has visual, but they are good ways ahead of RP and well assigned. Ask Woodman exit now at 2006.

0: District 17, your party is clear valve to regular, correct lenses, 173.
1: Copy, thank you.
0: Thank you, 2107.
2: Harvey was transferred by PD. She's saying there's an ex-boyfriend that was following her around the reservoir and around town that's also driven past your house, and nothing further. That was all.
1: Is there a contact number?
2: Affirm, sir.
1: Go ahead.
2: Are you saying it's going to be versus Grace? 719-420-1625.
1: I got you. I'll give him a call.
2: Thank you, sir. 28.
0: I'll be reporting that it's going to be driven by RP's brother, Christian Dallin, who is ETOH and driving the jet Denver. RP is following him in a navy blue Dodge Charger and willing to sign and wants to contact if he is pulled over. Clear that 2008.

Station 2, Baker Unit, saying at Road Rage, I-25 at the 150 northbound. Got a report from County. 9 motorcycles speeding and weaving through traffic. 3 got off at the 150. Unknown drivers, their descriptions. Nothing further. Air to 2010.

0: Jersey. 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I'm in the area. Do you have a business that they're at?
1: I will double check on this.

0: to 6-0.
1: Okay.
0: County just advised they had just cleared and party was taken to the hospital, so you can discard time of that.
1: No worries. I'll be clear.
0: Cover that, 2017.

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1: Pueblo R 59, I'm 10-4.
0: Yes, sir, S 40, Pueblo Sev.
2: Pueblo X 40, I'm 10-4 as well.
0: Got it, thank you. 1 out of 1, Pueblo Sev.
1: I'm 10-4, thank you, sir.
0: Got it, thank you. And 8 Mary 4, Pueblo Sev.
2: The last one to leave the yard, I just left, which means all four of us are out with two truck crews plus ourselves. We're going to be on I-25 from way South Academy up to the 158.
0: Copy, thank you for the update.

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1: Just because we, he just sent a note to CSPD, just let him know we're going to be doing street light maintenance, both in the median and on the right shoulders, all the way through their jurisdiction on I-25. It'll be all night, so they'll have to just be aware of that if they come through town themselves.
0: Copy that. Well, make sure both FLO and CSPD are aware, and it's 2020.

0: Yes, Michael.
1: Go ahead, sir.
0: Yes, sir. Just wanted to confirm those miles. So it's going to be from Hancock Expressway to the 148, or is it going to be 158?
1: I believe we're going to be from all the way. The actual milepost, I believe, is going to be 135 to 158, but we'll be on four different groups spread throughout there.
0: Copy that. Thank you, sir. And 221.

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1: Parks 1473,
0: can you hold on? That's a message for the RP. I'll let you know if I hear back.
1: I copy, thank you. 2021.

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1: 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Milepost 297. Colorado. Edward Frank. Gretchen. Edward Mary Frank. George 66.
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0: 对着20天水费。
1: Okay,
0: 25 southbound at the 108, dealt with Colorado, Frank, Nora, Victor, George 17, Red Fork.
1: Can you hear me?
0: That's going to be an Edward instead of a Frank. Sorry about that.
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0: Public Spirit 22, I'm in the area.
2: Cover that, sir. It looks like it's going to be a two-vehicle crash. Unknown injuries at this time. RP was not involved. Airbags did deploy. Fire department around. Looks like it's going to be a Honda CRV versus a Lincoln MKX MKZ.
0: Copy. I'm clear from this. Stop being around.
2: Cover that, 2028.

0: 宝宝，接一个长岭湾。
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0: It's going to be I-25 at the 115. It's on a black motorcycle, fleet southbound. I am not pursuing, but pull over. If you could pull me a case number.
1: Charlie.
2: Send you.
3: Westbound Highway 94 to 27.5, Colorado, Edward, Mary, Sam, Nora, 69. The gray GMC SUV.
1: 21, 21.
0: The case number is going to be 840-840. I copy. There's no plate on the bike. Can you just notify Polo PD if anything is outcome?
1: Copy bike. 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
4: 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I'm already at the 95. I don't think I'd be able to turn around and try and get a look at it.
1: 2030.
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0: 20 Pueblo, I'm pretty sure clear real adult regular motorcycle. 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
1: Hey, copy, verbal.
0: Copy, 2031.
1: Boulevard. No injury. RP is involved. Looks like a black sedan versus white sedan. Not blocking. Fire department is in route.
2: I got from my I-25 South Academy. He's used to be at 15. Take it in.
1: Got that. And 2031.

0: to Baker 24. You need a test through that one as well.
1: Copy that. 22.
2: What was Baker 22?
1: Baker 22.
2: Going to have all of northbound and eastbound block.
1: Copy that, SMU, copy.
0: Negative, I'm sorry, I missed it.
1: Yes, sir, Tiger 22, advise, we'll have all of northbound and eastbound blocks, Highway 105 and Nolan.
0: Okay, just give me an update.
1: Thank you, sir, 2032.

0: 21다.
1: 7위 메 21, 4번.
0: Supervisor's been notifying you, show me clear.
1: 20, 30,
2: 5-0, 2 over 6, ground 10.
0: Officer, 23-3. Where is the system?
1: Good evening, 23.
0: Be the same location that I was at. Just had a white Subaru out of Texas, Robert, Paul Robert, 2122, Poland Road.

0: Oh, speaker 22, copy, vehicle closer.
1: Speaker 22, left.
0: First one, Colorado, Edward John, tie at a 3-3 on a gray CRV.
1: Copy, go
0: a
1: second.
0: Second, Colorado, Edward, tie to Tom, Queen 3-8 on a black Lincoln.
1: Copy, Edward, Tom's coming back clear, 2012, Lincoln NQC, black and color, star 626. Edward John Ida's coming back clear, 2016, Honda CRV, gray and color, star 726, at 2036.

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0: I-25 southbound at the 109, Colorado 096, David Queen, Lincoln, Hunter Ray Chief.
1: David 21 Pueblo on the flying plane, just showing clear on our 2014 red and color Jeep, showing expiration 726 of the Pueblo West, 2039.

0: Warriors 21 Papa, how are you showing clear? That was Del Cross Adam 140 Papa West.
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0: 23-2.
2: Colorado, Adam Young Henry, King 5-9, on a white forward, focus, sorry, fusion, break your tip.
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2: Colorado, David Paul Robert, Frank 6-0, on a black Kia Optima.
1: Copy that, that fusion's come back on a, please come back on a 2016 for fusion white color, expires 4-26, with second plate comeback showing clear 2015, Kia Optima black and color, expires 8-26 at 2043.

0: Tiger 22.
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0: Whoever choose, but I possibly have SVI.
1: Got that SMU.

0: is enabled. Yes, sir. Just wanted to see if you copied, one of you guys copied 2-22 advised driver 2 is possibly going to have an SBI for his crash.
1: Yeah, copy that. Thank you.
0: Thank you, sir. 24-20.

0: Roger, can you have available for a crash site 25 to 124 southbound unknown injuries?
1: Alpha 2-23, I'll start that way.
0: Copy that, thank you. I'll show you attached to what I have further, I'll let you know.

0: let you know. This came in while you were en route to that assist, but we had a no tow request, Highway 67 at the 60. Sounds like they left a vehicle overnight. It's going to be a silver Kia. They advise it's not blocking. They're supposed to be able to go out there and get it retrieved soon. Not sure on the exact timeline.
1: Okay. I'll check on that a little later.
0: Thanks, sir. 24-6.
2: Copy. 24-6.

0: 4-4, you got a copy?
1: 4-4.
0: Okay, it just looks like, regarding to the Heather Dilts party, there's going to be a couple of protection runners where they're going to be the protected party related to Yolanda Edwards, so I don't believe that related to anybody in the call. Other than that, Heather has come back valid, Del Regular 1-7, and the Layla party is valid, My License 1-7.
1: Kathy, the Heather party had a male passenger, so I don't think that applies.
0: Copy that, thank you. And 24-7.

0: 回去。Two next to a rotation, full front ahead, trigger front end damage.
1: Copy that, 24-8.
2: And further details is going to be highway 12 by mile marker 17. Two Terry keepers, 8 there. They're off the road, vehicle drivable, no airbags, no injury. Driver is going to be an off-duty officer that is armed. He's the only occupant. The vehicle is leaking, but not sure as to what. The bear is about 50 yards from the crash scene and still alive, and wildlife has already been advised.
1: Awesome, I'll find you about 25, 30 minutes.
2: Copy, 2049.
1: Reporting a car versus a median. Fire department is in a row and believe they may be the same. I'll let you know.
3: Copy.

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1: 谢谢魏天福吗？
0: Clear TGR, can you attest me to 50 crash? Head there as well.
1: I copy, and were you able to copy the details of the crash?
0: Hey, for my copy, thanks.
1: 2050.
0: Bobo,
1: FJD. FJD, Bobo.
0: Copy out at the Wilson Jug on Highway 165, Walker, Edition Shield.
1: Copy, 2050.
0: I lied, yeah, coming about 40 minutes away.
1: TJ was 15, I copy. Thanks for the update, sir. 2050.
0: Well, TJ is 21, so there you have.
1: TJ was 21, follow.
0: Brazil and I-25. Cody truck and trailer, Texas plate 749-440, Mary.

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The blinds are showing clear. 2007 Sam Henry Edward trailer. 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

0: Bubbler, 621, can you copy, please?
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0: This is Tom, 0844, Black GMC.
1: David, Charlie, 1, you went Major Bubbler, I just want to confirm, Tom, 0844.
0: Tom, Sam, 0844.

0: 2021 Mobile and the Blind. Plate is showing clear 2021 GMC. Black and color expiration report 27-23.
1: I got you.
0: 2053.

0: Pueblo 320.
1: 320. You have authority. Can you make me primary on this?
0: Copy. I'll make sure you are. And 2624.

occupants of Vehicle 2 are going to be transported to Yuma Central for cautionary. Copy that, 20 to 10. And 20, can I get a case number? Copy that, that's going to be 1422.

0: I'll talk to you.
1: Passenger of vehicle 1 is going to Children's, and then driver of vehicle 1 is also going to Children's.
0: Copy that, and let you know both those are around. I have Spirit going for the Honda, and Randy's going for Lincoln. Both ETs about 30.
1: Copy, thank you.
0: 26.
2: Pueblo, you need 21, can you copy my driver?
3: Can you 21, Pueblo, go ahead, sir.
2: Texas male, last knowing, Paul Edward Tom, Tomrick. Let me restart. Texas male, last knowing, Paul Edward Tom, Tom Young, first knowing, George Lincoln Edward, Nora, date of birth is 03-30-1975.

0: Today, the 21 is clear. Copy. Any alone?
1: I'm clear. He's got a woman similar age and then two children.
0: Showing the protected and two mandatory protection orders. Otherwise, showing Clash Charlie, expression 333 out of Texas. Also showing eligible adult regular 010 Colorado Springs.
1: I copy. I assume those protection orders are against males.
0: Affirm.
1: Copy. I'll be working on a warning.
0: 2058.

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1: 2 Edward office.
0: Crash reports.
1: Correction.
0: Crash reports.

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1: Tony has the scene here. I'll be clear. Break. You can attach me to 20 trees. I'll go help and look for this.
0: Copy that. 20, 103.

0: Victor 23.
1: UTL down to the 121. Has fire given any updates or possibly a vehicle description?
0: Yeah, I'll check with county, see if they have any further.

0: 我吉林朋友啊，
1: 吉林朋友，老板。
0: 29 southbound at the 104, Colorado, Boy Robert King, 476, on Hawaii, Tundra.
1: Stephen 21, Bob on the blind, light is showing clear, and the 2018 white and color Toyota, it's region 726, out of Monte Vista, 2110.

0: about that. First party's come back clear valid, my license correct lenses 17. Second party's come back clear valid, the regular 173 is out of Colorado.
1: Okay, thanks.
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0: 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Adam, 9901 of Issa.
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0: I'm going to be going off duty at just in some time. DJ3 will be the acting supervisor for the rest of the shift. Call me if you need any dispo beyond what he can provide.
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1: 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Fire's cleared.
0: Copy that, 2117.

Everything unit, traveling plate. I-25 is a 135 northbound. Looks like it's going to be a white Dodge truck with possible plate Queen Nora Young 753. Report of rear high beams that are shining into traffic. RP called in about 9:15 with a 10 minute time lapse at 2119.

0: 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Can I get a case number? Copy that, case number is going to be 1424. Copy. 2119.
1: Southbound, just under the 104 bridge. Colorado Edward Mary Zebra, Edward 46 on a Chevy Malibu.
0: Cover that, 2119.
2: Public 2 acre 17, 10 family 5.
0: 2 acre 17.
2: Westbound Highway 94 to 14, Colorado Edward Mary Ocean, Young 90, black Lincoln SUV.
0: Copy this, come back clear, 2018, Lincoln MKX, maroon color expires 1226 to 2119.

0: Pueblo R59.
1: R59.
0: I think this is Springs jurisdiction, so northbound I-25, I'm at the 143 exit, about a quarter of a mile behind me. I just got a report that there's a crash. I can see him back on the right shoulder. Is this CSD's or is this the Springs jurisdiction where I'm at?
1: 143 is going to be CSPDs. I'll make sure that they're aware. And yeah, you said about the 142 and a half.
0: Yeah, so I'm on the 143 off ramp, and I can see it back about a quarter of a mile behind me on the right shoulder. And it looks like two cars right shoulder, and I think one of them, the RP stated it was like an animal control vehicle that was involved.
1: Yeah, I'll make sure they're aware. 2121.

0: Tobago 24. Does 23 need help, or is he good?
1: Tobago 23, hold on. 23, I'm good.
0: 24, copy. Copy, clear.
1: Copy, thank you. 21, 21.

0: Bear 23.
1: Hey, 15, Papa.
0: Was there a cross street on Highway 17 that he was at?
1: So he's flying?
0: Let me get the 18. I'll be triple eight here in a second.
1: I copy. 10-1-24.
0: And post 15. Okay, I've got with Colorado, David X-ray, X-ray, excuse me, David X-ray, X-ray, Queen at 9 to a black Jeep.
1: Steven 15, Bubba on the line, light is showing clear energy on the 20 black color Jeep, showing expiration 926 out of Trinidad, 2124.
0: Bubba, 2-21, my driver's in the cab for clearance. I saw a 99
1: in
0: there, I don't think it's him though.
1: Can you tell me what Bubba, probably showing clear valid adult regular 171 out of Bubba?
2: Thank you.
1: You're welcome, 2124.

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1: Today, the 10 Hotel, copy, 2126.
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2: How about that?
0: 2126.

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0: 4633 Volvo, keep copy and vocal. Sir, just for your 483, RVN accidentally called in and hung up. She was just trying to turn off music. She is at the South Shore Marina. No assistance needed. Nothing further.
1: I got it. And you can hear me clear unless the other info comes up.
0: Copy. Thank you. 2131.
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0: Highway 47 and 13th Street. We're going to be turning on the 13th of Colorado. Edward William David Frank 92 on a red Chevy.

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1: Good. Can you attach me to 22's call? I'll be in to St. Francis to meet with one of his drivers.
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1: Copy, thank you. And just to let you know, sir, I did notify CSPD. 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
6: Post J 15. My driver, clear.
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6: 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And I just 43. We did not locate the bear yet. The hunt
4: on. Copy, the hunt is still on, and I pulled case number 841841.
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0: Then for the night, have a great remainder of the night.
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0: Tiger 17, copy transport. Interrupt to the Callahan Fire Department. If you can just notify them, got on the ground for a blood draw break.
1: Good.
0: Starting 589-50. Her friend is sober. She was in the car. She took possession of the car and will be her sober release. She's in the car.
1: Copy, 24-7.

0: 后者就是第一个分手。
1: 好的。
0: The Carvers there lives eight more picnic baskets, and then no citation, report taken, and that equals a terrible in short square.
1: Okay, thank you. Hello, everyone.
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2: Come back showing clear on the 2025 Ford Bronco green color express 926 and 21-51.
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0: 23, go to deck. Oh, J13. Can you let wildlife know that we were unable to locate her?
1: You've already been advised, sir.
0: Awesome. Thank you.
1: You're welcome. 21-52.
2: PD last seen northbound 925 for the highway 116, Arizona Apostle Plate, Adam Nora 08353, not pursuing. They didn't check to see if they had any interest in grappling. Advise that both are tied up at time, 21-53.
0: Hold on, 23-23. Clear with the TA. Vehicle's not a hazard, and they're arranging their own tow.

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1: Go ahead.
2: Yes, sir. 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They won't be able to complete that.
1: Copy. 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
2: Copy. 21-64.
1: Contact.
2: They just exited the 138. I'll let them know you're going to turn around. What's your current location?
1: North of the 120. Actually 119. So, what's their charges on the car?
2: To be honest, I don't know. I'll try to reach out again, or just have our dispatch reach out and get that information. I'm just going to see if I can catch up to the deputies, so at least I have eyes on to keep you updated with anything.
1: Okay, yeah, get the charges and keep me involved. I'll just start headed that way.
2: Copy. Well, look at that grid 26. Can you reach out to county and a vehicle to elude them? But that used to have eyes on. They just exited the 138. Greg.
3: Copy, go ahead. How did you hear it out?
2: Oh, my bad. Can you reach out again and see if you can get their charges and please for contact the vehicle?
3: Copy that. I'll confirm with them. I believe they said something about the

0: 我这边跟他们听。
1: 对，是的。
0: 算是那个人民关的外
1: 省。干嘛的？

0: 26, we have a vehicle description.
1: Sir, 26, it was going to be an Arizona plate on what I am showing. Adam Nora, 08353, Arizona. They described it as a... Standby, we'll double check.
0: Copy, thank you.

0: send me a blood draw. It can go over to the Falcon, Station 3 off of 24 Meridian. They can get a call built.
1: Okay, that's going to be a lot better. I'll be out there.
0: Copy that, thank you. And Tom, 50.
2: Attention to David units are in the ready Highway 50 and 65th Lane headed eastbound on 50 for a golden color Dodge pickup with plate of 009 Nora Frank Queen. Unknown driver, vehicle swerving into oncoming traffic and speeding up and slowing out. Officer official willing to find nothing further, air 2159.
0: Cargo van. Did say there's going to be a U-Haul wrap on it. Was westbound Highway 115 and Lake Avenue.
1: Copy, thank you.
0: Thank you, 2150.
1: 254
2: northbound. Copy, 2159.
1: Can you give that vehicle description again?
0: Hey, from 2025 Ford Translink cargo van with a U-Haul wrap.
1: Copy.
0: Do you want me to attach you to the call?
1: Yeah, you can attach me, and I'm sorry if I missed it, but do we get the charges from EPSO?
0: Not yet, stand by on that.

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1: Good.
0: Of the RP on our back line, they are now past the casting 68 lane on Highway 50 eastbound. Speeding still with that gold pickup truck. They still have visual of this vehicle.
1: I copy. I'm just getting on to 96 right now, and I'll work my way on to 50.
0: Would you like me to keep her on the line or disconnect?
1: You can keep her on the line right now.
0: 2201.
1: Until you get closer to downtown-ish area, that way you can close distance.

0: 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David 21 Bravo.
1: If that radio's going eastbound from 65th Lane, they're going towards to Charlie, correct?
0: Affirm, they're going in towards Stellar. It's already been cloned to Charlie there. Okay. Red as well. Break to David 20 direct.
1: My bad, I thought that was westbound.
0: 22-2.
1: Copy.

0: clarification. Tacoma Park and KOT. Copy, thank you. 2203.
1: Yeah, the dispatcher to let the golf course on Highway 12 at the 6. Know that they have a sprinkler that's still spraying right under the interstate or the highway.
2: Copy. 2203.
0: What would you do, Chief?
2: Team 21 Bubble.
0: I'll be good. Citation 278.
2: Copy, 2203.

0: Cobra, Victor 23.
1: Victor 23.
0: These are the people stolen out of CSPD. Did we confirm the deal with them?
1: I have not confirmed it yet, but I do see it, and I have it for the call. You want me to send off for it?
0: Yeah, we can confirm that.

0: Bravo, Jupiter 23.
1: Jupiter 23.
0: We're getting closer to the area of that 109 vehicle. Did we confirm yet if it was stolen?
1: Affirm, just got the confirmation back, and I'm adding it to the call.

0: 一个保证金。
1: 保证金。
0: My apologies if I missed it. The ATO that Maker 23 is working, I know it's a confirmed steal out of CSPD. Did Fountain PD have any additional charges on this vehicle from their attempt to contact?
1: Negative. They didn't advise on anything else related to it.
2: Yeah.
0: Okay, copy. Thank you.
1: Thank you, sir. 2250.
3: Can you give any updates? Lost.
1: I'm thinking the vehicle pulled into the Maverick off of Boulder and Union.
3: Okay, I'm not too far from there.

0: Carrier 23, you still on deck? Yeah. Southbound Union. Copy, I'm coming up to Union now. Copy.
1: POD and Ambleside, going to be Carl Plate 800-590, Silver Nissan on the clock.

0: Two Baker, 23.
1: 23.
0: Too close to that vehicle. When I get eyes on it, I'll ask for 1033 brake.
1: Good.
0: And since it is a confirmed steal, we will be doing preemptive grapple. I just want to make sure SMD and R50 are aware.
1: Copy SMD.
0: Provo SMD, copy.
1: And I know I just spoke with
2: R50
1: about this call just
2: a
1: moment ago, so I believe he's also copy.
0: So, I'm on step over SM.
2: Excuse me, SM8.
0: 26 still south on Union passing Fountain.

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0: Okay, thank you.
1: Copy, thank you both, 22-20.
0: Go left, 22-20, 10-23.
1: Steven, 20 Papa.
0: 25 northbound at the 111 Colorado 10 tag 849 5751 on Black Cadillac.

0: City of the 20 Pueblo on the blind plane showing clearance, you have the VP black and color Cadillac, expiration 726 on the Pueblo 2221.
1: Pueblo City of 21.
0: City of 21 Pueblo.
1: I'll be clear, citation 305.
0: 2221.

0: Lynch, Vic Area 23.
1: Vic 23.
0: Alright, looks like we actually lost visual, but we're going to still check the area for a little bit.
1: Yeah, that's it. So have you both tasked this down? Just let me know. 2022.

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1: You're welcome, 2220, thanks.

20. Get a statement from driver 2 and I'll be clear. Copy that, 22-24.

0: 319, copy you, motor assist, blocking.
1: Copy that.
0: Palmer Park and Peterson, blocking the number 2 lane of Palmer Park Harbor. Yeah, Palmer Park. Call plate, Edward Frank Charles, X-ray 42.

0: 19. 3019. Car 7, Constitution, number 2 lane, and the vehicle's abandoned, still walking. Can you see if there's, any other information?
1: Copy that, I'll see if I can find the phone number, I'll let you know. 2227.

0: 我进双流湾，这是哪个？
1: Good evening, 21 Bravo.
0: Oh, it's DJ and Aspen. Caller to David Adam George, King 22 on a red Subaru Impreza.

caller just walked back up. He gets the Eagles fan, I guess. I guess.

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2: Carter Mail, last spelling, Frank, Adam, George, Edward, Robert, Sam, Tom, Edward, David, Tom. First spelling, Zebra, Adam, Charlie, Henry, Adam, Robert, Young. Date of birth is 02-17-1990.
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2: I copy. I'm going to be going on roadside shortly. If you give me a cover unit, not emergency.
1: Copy, break, 2 David 20, location.
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0: Bravo 2 to 20, that was 50 feet, Aspen.
1: Okay.
0: Okay, copy. I'm turned around. I'm in route to it now.
1: David 24, Brian, copy. Sunset County has someone closer to you.
0: 40, Bobo, status.
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0: Thanks, sir. Our 59, Bobo, status.
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0: Eagle One.
1: Got that.
2: And we can just start then, just showing us protect, spreading on protection on that valid until regular, 9-2.
0: Copy, thank you.
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0: Be clear, UTL.
1: 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Do you want me to leave this open as Volo or close it out?
0: Two and go and close it.

0: North on South Academy, just passing Bradley, to which color to play. David 1, Robert Tom, 8, Adam 9 on Super WX.
1: Started at the 111 on I-25 going northbound. I pulled off onto the shoulder now. Reason for the stop was 005.
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1: I copy that, thank you.
0: And to David 2016, would you like me, or actually, to David 3, copy draft. To David 3, Bob Bob.
2: 3, good.
0: Yeah, sure, if you copy 20's traffic, he had an EWOP reading for South 005 by 25 on Marco 111.
1: 10-4-4 on the 80, no. Well then, 4-5-25 at the 125, Colorado temporary, 484-41309, Ford F-150, wait.

0: think they're telling you to fuck off for Effie?
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1: I copy. Thank you. You can show me clear from this for now.
0: 2245.
2: Probably 3 or 25. I'll be the car washing on that.

call the 2-3-17. The driver's been served a release, that's over, party. I'll be clear with the DUI report.

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1: I tell you, follow mile marker 104 southbound for a Nissan rail with the plate of Charles Tom Charles William 74. People almost hit guardrail. RP still currently on the line gathering more info. Nothing further. Air 2252.

0: Today was 15, how about that location?
1: Highway 160, westbound 203. I'm about to go to 25, so bear with me for a second.
0: Alright, standing by.
2: Just let you know, it's going to be a hit and run, no vehicles left on scene. 25, I believe Ford Ranger versus a smaller sedan. Looks like RP is at 9926 Hanman Terrace now.
1: That's at 302. I'm out with Texas when you're ready.
0: Go ahead, sir.
1: Robert Norris Zebra, 4735. Come back to 084.

0: Evening, is on the line. Link is showing clear on record. Looks like there's a delay with Texas. Flight 263.
1: Hi, copy. Thanks for the
0: offer. 2264.

Attention to duty units, airing an update for the Radio 25 mile marker 104 southbound. Looks like the driver is a female with glasses, about 40 years old, speeding, not maintaining lanes. Every single visual warning device, now passing milepost 101. I'm looking for the Air 22 Digi Force.

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0: Mobile 33, will you touch me to a case, please?
1: Go ahead, sir.
0: 0805.
1: 2255.
2: Public, 2221.
1: 2221, hold on.
2: All one on board, our intake for breath test. Starting mileage is 121916. And then SO is going to stay out with the vehicle until the operator's wife arrives.
1: I copy 4443 showing no priors. And also Charles Henry and times have been sent to your email.
2: Copy, thank you. If you pull a case number, what time is the call?
1: 2256. Pueblo, in the blind, return for the plate showing clear 1997 Ford, white in color, showing an expiration of 3, or 5 of 23, Texas, 2256.
2: I copy, thank you.
1: You're welcome, 2256.

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1: Okay.
0: 2257.

0: to you, 15 Pueblo Party. You're showing clear class Charlie, expiration 6-29, Texas.
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0: 2259.

0: Attention to Nuvik units, airing and empty on the ready. I-25, mile marker 104 southbound. Vehicle is now exited at 98B. Murphy still has visual. Break 2 David 10 direct.
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1: Good evening, Kathy, 2311.
0: 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SMG. I'll be off duty. Have a good night.
2: Copy. 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
0: 忙。Hi, 160, what's up? 301. Come out with a, an RV. I don't see a plate currently, and I don't see a make model on it, but it is silver and white.
1: Anything you think?

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1: JF21, hold on.
0: I'll be out at the Judicial Center. Bank mileage is 121-921.
1: 2030.

0: Phillips 815. I told my driver the call as well as the van. I should come back to a Gulfstream.
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0: altitude, you're 17, I'm on Santa Tower, peace out.
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2: Are you showing clear valid adult regular? Corrective lenses on a 172 Alamosa. Are you showing clear record? I sent off your hand search.
3: 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Before you do that, let me double check if I'm
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0: Okay, did you? Okay, I get a correction. Can you see if that works?
1: It sure did. Venezuelan Clan, a 2004 blue in color, Gulf Stream Shine, expired 6 of 2020 and a Castle Rock.
0: I copy. Yeah, they just purchased the vehicle. You can have an approval.
1: 23-11.

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0: 请你south looking at me, passing over highway 85. Can be color plate David King George George 56 on Toyota.
1: Copy that's come back showing clear 2003 to Victrola, silver in color showing expiration 127 and 2013.

0: sir, not much information from SO. Looks like I-25 mile marker 74 northbound. Looks like deputy has one female detained. Nothing further.
1: Last name, first part, Ocean Robert Palm, Ida Zebra, second part, Paul Adam David, Ida Lincoln, Lincoln Adam, first of Shirley Adam Robert Lincoln, Ocean Sam, date of birth, 10/20/99.
0: Routine, please.
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0: units entering a ready highway 24 on 31st Street heading eastbound Cambrian County. Looks like RP saw a vehicle hit a curb and continue eastbound on 24. Looks like it's going to be a rune 4 or looks like no further info. There's a 2327.
1: Server 6. I might have missed it. Was that east or west?
0: Eastbound, sir.
1: Help you out for this one, Fred.
0: Kevin, thank you. 2327. Attention to AV, entering ready. North Circle and Bennett Avenue. Looks like heading eastbound. Got a report of a silver pickup. Has a vanity plate on it. Young Edward Tom Tom Ida Sam as possible plate. No driver description. Vehicle is turning on to Palmer Park Lane. Kept weaving into the lane, RP's lane repeatedly. RP still has visual and is well off time. And at 2328.
1: Speaker 20. I got the vehicle up and running. Copy 1075.
0: Good.
1: North I-25 at the 126 Colorado, Queen Nora Union, 612 on a white Ford F-150.
0: Copy, let's come back there, 2015 Ford pickup, white color, shouldn't expiration 10.6 at 2620.

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1: Go ahead, he's one.
0: Copy, just confirming you said he's one.
1: Abram.
0: Copy, he's shown as a restraint party on a permanent search warrant. That looks like it would be a no contact, but there's also going to be steps related to possessing a purchasing a firearm or other weapons. And other than that, shown no regular 92 series out of Colorado.

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1: I'm good. I-25 with the 163.
0: Thank you.
1: Copy, thank you all. 23-36.

0: 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I'm into the Central K off New Center and Constitution.
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0: 7-8-2-0-2.
2: Roger. My vehicle turns around and is going northbound on the boulevard. Excess of 80 miles an hour and a 40 with a red light. Recklessly eluding, I'm not pursuing, not following, on the shoulder, is he pulling the chase number?
3: 71.
2: Case number is 844-844. Copy, and there's three copies, I'll be clear.
3: Three drift.
2: I copy.
3: 2238.

0: Either, copy. Thank you, one. Copy that, we can discard just showing us protective party. Other than that, I'll have the regular correction lenses, 113, that'll call out.
1: Copy, thanks.
0: Thank you, 24.
2: About same 3, yes, 80 minutes.
3: Same 3, copy, thank you, sir, 24.

0: Area 21. Chief's number is going to be 296, 296.
1: Here is it.
0: 10-9.
1: Copy, thank you.
0: 10-9-248.

Okay, clear, copy. Good. Yeah, it looks like your party's shown as a restrained party on a couple different protection orders. Looks like one being a protected party being Moesha Ray Harrison, Neo Party 1231-96. That one is going to show a prohibited possessing a purchase of a firearm. No other steps on that. Other one is going to be protected party of a Jokiri Harrison. Looks like a younger party. Looks like 912.

0: Citation 131.
1: Copy, 231.

Boulevard, 54, copy, two parties. R-54, go ahead. Okay, first going to be Lasa Gomez, first in Norma, date of birth 12-19 of 1978. Second party is going to be last of, also Adam, Robert Adam, Nora David Adam, first of Alfredo, date birth 3-9 of 1988, right? With an 88? Alright, so go ahead and share it. These are the two individuals we got out of the residence, and they're with us still. So.

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I'm not sure if you copied, but Lamar PD has one detained, or in custody, and you can show us clear.

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1: I'm good. Shoot me on Brookside Admin, South Academy, 925.
0: Will do. Trigger 26 on a special occasion.

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0: 8 Mary 4 Pueblo, Sasser.
1: Go for it, thank you.
0: R-59 Pueblo, Sasser.
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0: Thank you all. 007.

0: Hello, Irish 4.
1: Irish 4, go ahead.
0: Okay, those two parties were released to head back to the residence. The ESO is going to continue the investigation. One party in custody. And you should be clear. We just count that case number, please.
1: Your case number is going to be 03-09-309.
0: Okay, for that, good.

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2: 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Red light.
1: 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Device
2: was
1: at all?
2: Negative. My lights are off and I'm pulled over. Direction of travel.

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1: What direction of travel?
0: Continue to the Wisconsin intersection. So, like, towards Highway 115?
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0: Copy.
1: Trigger 22, come on. 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
0: I copy, thank you.
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0: What's it doing?
1: That passenger has been picked up by our sister.
0: What did he tell?

0: 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Copy, welfare check. Came in about an hour ago, Highway 50 and Highway 67, a 17-year-old missing, possibly walking eastbound on Highway 50. It's a female party with burgundy leggings, t-shirt with Great Night Before Christmas jacket. I'm from Freehold.
1: 10-4. Kenny's out with an infrared drone looking for her as well. When I clear the jail, I'll head that way and check 50.
0: Thank you very much. 146.
2: Pacifica 20, I'll be updating. Have a good day.
0: You know, 146.

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1: 26-15, clear from here.
0: I'll cut it
1: that way.
0: I'm still waiting for more information. I'll just say the intel.
1: Where
0: are you going?
2: Oh, well, G-Lake 23, you can dash me on northbound at the 138.
0: What do you want? R-54, stash location.
3: Corporal R-15, good disposal of my residence. I'm going to be going off duty, and R-44, Corporal left from Moscow.
0: I said, have a good night. What is it?

0: one. Hello.
1: Yes, sir.
0: I'm terrible. Thank you, sir.
1: 834. Hello, Sasser.
0: Go for it. Go for it.
1: RV9. Hello, Sasser.
0: I'm 10-4.
1: S-40. Hello, Sasser.
0: Doing good. Thank you.
1: Thank you all. 152.
2: Pueblo, Wildlife 246.
1: Go ahead.
2: I'm going off duty. Have a great rest of shift.
1: Have a good night. 143.

0: 居多。
1: For that accident known, a passenger came advising unknown airbags, possibly drunk or drugs. Car spun around and was on the bridge, going to be near the 156 milepost with 56.5.
0: Copy.
1: What is this, copy?
0: Yeah, I copy. Hold it.

0: Oklahoma Signature 23.
1: Baker 23, go ahead.
0: Currently UTL up to the 157. What was the vehicle description again?
1: The only thing I have is that it's a car.
0: Copy. We'll keep looking.

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1: Baker 23, go ahead.
0: On scene fire, southbound at 156, silver sedan, about 40 feet off the roadway.
1: Understood. Tiger 26, copy.
0: Yeah, like 30 seconds out.

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1: Good.
0: David Tom Queen Paul 46 on a silver Kia.
1: Detail. Vehicle came back clear current silver Kia unknown model at 210.

Victor 23, copy driver. Good. Left of Sam, Edward, Lincoln, Zebra. First of Brandon, Edward 10-20 of 9-7.

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0: team for you, Chris, copy?
1: Yes, he's well.
0: Shooting up 6, are you hearing your praise? The 6 party also showing that they are bound out of Indiana.
1: Do you feel a DL or just an ID?
0: Says regular ID card and it expires 28, 618.
1: Okay, thanks.

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1: I'm good, thanks.
0: Harvey, I'm about, Sasser.
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0: S-4, you go out, Sasser.

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0: Well, it's Ricket 25. 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
1: Good.
0: Email whole thing. Last name, Lincoln, Union, Charlie, Adam, Sam. First name, Sam, Henry, Edward, Nora, Adam. Middle initial of Mary, 928 of 79.
1: 240. Party came back clear, don't hear your license.
0: Copy, thank you.
1: 21.

0: 26, do we have a tow coming?
1: 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They never called back. I'll move on to the next one.
2: Thank you.
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1: I do not know. 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

0: the check and check back. 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
0: Appreciate it. Do what you do.
2: Double Tanker 17, radio check.
0: Not a clear.
2: Okay, there's an issue with my handheld. I'm good here. CSPD did show up and copy transport.
0: Go ahead.
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0: 23.

0: Tractor 23.
1: 23, go ahead. 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
0: I'll be in quick check with detox for a bed. No history of seizures.
1: Understood. Break. Commander 17, hello.
2: Yeah, when you call detox, can you check for mine too? No history of seizures, and she was a 174.
1: Will do. And your party came back with zero priority code out for your 17.
2: Thank you.

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1: Yes, sir.
0: 59079.

0: 23 Paul. 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Negative, refused PBG.
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1: Go for it, Grant.
0: Arkansas 10 football, Chester.
1: I'm good.
0: S-40 football, Chester.
1: Yeah, I'm good, thanks.
0: There you go.

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I'll be circling back around to see if I can't find the

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1: 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It's not a hazard, it's completely intact, it's just kind of badly

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0: Keep Air 4 Bubba, Sasser.
1: I'm good, thanks.
0: Arthur 2-9, Sasser.
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1: 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It was not red tagged because it's in Cities area.
0: Got it. Thank you. Good morning.
1: And I'm out of the office.

0: 6-12, copy motors to Seth Hazards.
1: I-25 southbound,
0: North Academy Boulevard, vehicle in the middle of the left lane, pickup truck. Pickup truck is just running with parked. No hazards on, the headlights run, the RP didn't see anybody around the vehicle.
1: Copy, ETA, Boulevard.

0: Republic, Big 26, I checked. North and south, on East Hill, all clear.
1: Understood, break.
0: Go ahead.
1: We just got a report of a crash from CSPD that sounds very similar, but locations are different. I-25 northbound and Janet Hill underpass. The black truck in the middle of the lane, single vehicle crash, was called in as ready. ARP watched him hit another vehicle and then hit the median. The black male driver damaged the front tire. ARP no longer is on scene as she got scared.

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1: I don't believe anybody's on scene. I think CSP just transferred us a call.

0: 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And her phone number is in the call.
1: Copy. 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
1: 23, go ahead.
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0: Did 26 make contact with the vehicle? 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
1: Hey, 26, hold on.
2: I'm still looking for it.
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1: Understood. For your crash, did you have any citations or anything like that?
0: Hey, firm, 800, 812, and 141.
1: Understood. 447.
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0: 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She was issued. Sorry, she was issued a citation for DUI.

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1: 49.
2: Fondue Baker 23.
1: Go ahead.
2: Can I get road signs? We'll just keep pulling blocks till the tow truck gets here.
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0: The 2 Victor 26 needs help. I can even come and wait for the tow truck so you guys can get off duty.
1: Tiger 26, hold on.
2: Accident issues. Break.
1: Go ahead.
2: Yeah, if you want to start this way, we're in kind of a bad spot, so the more lights we got, probably better.
1: Vega 13, you're coming.
0: Yeah, what's the mile marker that they're at?
1: It'll be the 137.
0: I copy.
1: I'll check the 15. Thank you. Break 2-23 for a while. CSAR has an ETA of 1 hour.
2: I got it. Yeah, we'll be out of here by then.
1: Understood. I'll stand him down.

0: one below. Sensor.
1: What I'm 10-4, thank you.
0: E-Mirror 4 below. Sensor.
1: I'm good, thanks.
0: Alpha 10 below. Sensor.
2: I'm 10-4.
0: S-40 below. Sensor.
3: 10-4, thank you.
0: Thank you all. Fly low.

0: 我这边正在听。
1: 准。
0: 英雄的杨青，下方的黑格子是下方。
1: I have it listed as northbound right now.
0: Yes, southbound.

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1: 13.
0: Copy, 13. When you get a good break in traffic, we're going to try to move this vehicle over to the right shoulder. 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
0: 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Both lanes will be back open.

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1: 27, I-25, southbound, Matthew 150, 10-4.

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0: Pueblo R59. My 25, well, actually at the 166 now. I'm going to switch over to Denver. Have a good morning.
1: You as well. 1-4.

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0: Good morning. IBMDB 155392. I'll be in vehicle 419. Patrolling areas 1, 2, 3, and 7. Break for starting.
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0: Tiger 300 EM 10. Good morning. Beginning mileage is 10439, and I'll be in areas 3 through 6.
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0: on the show. Hi, 45. Good morning, 5. Go ahead. R 44, go ahead with beginning mileage.
1: Did you go for that mileage?
0: AFM, go ahead.
1: That's all I got. I'll be on duty.
0: I'm sorry, your mileage is not coming through.
1: Gotcha. 55663.
0: Stand by, thank you, 600.
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2: 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I'll be picking him up to take him to the office.
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1: S-40?
0: Clear that traffic control. Travel back north.
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0: Just a minute, John. I saw a vehicle maintenance, please.
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和这位小姐姐。Never mind, I guess I got two bigger 13 and 9, so thank you for that 11. Bye. Just a

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1: S-40.
0: Mimic County line, a message over, talk to Denver. Have a good day. Thank you very much.
1: Denver, you have a good one, 0640.

0: 不如意没法。
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0: Obviously, have a good shift.
1: Stanford, thank you. Have a nice one. 26.7

0: 227-4, looking, copy a crash.
1: 27, southbound at the 128.
0: It's going to be I-25 at the 135 off-ramp, northbound, I believe. So far reported with no injuries. I'm still getting in further from EPSA.
1: Alright, copy, GA-10.
0: 10-4. And then just got updates again, no injuries, not airbags, RP hit, a yield is fine. Unknown. Oh, it's actually going to be red 1999 Ford Taurus, not blocking.
1: Right, copy, thank you.
0: 0628.

0: 这边可以再听，这边可以再听。Can you show myself into the greater London and the office, please?
1: The man does a

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1: Go ahead.
0: Colorado, David King, Nora, 061.
1: Clear, no record.
0: I copy, can you try Ocean 61?
1: Different, yeah, that one goes back to expired 046, 619, 1999, Fort Taurus, maroon in color, 2640.

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1: He's on the 647.

0: 7 Polo, can you copy an animal complaint?
1: 2-7, go ahead.
0: We've got this from Cheyenne County, Highway 385, account 168. There's a baby calf out on the fence. It was in the east ditch. The other cows are inside the fence, and they did try calling the landowner, but they did not answer.
1: I copy, I'll be in route. Could you also let County know? I think they might be a little bit closer than I am, and if they can get there sooner, I'll get that, make sure that captain is on the road, but I'll be clear of the office momentarily.
0: 10-4, they said they don't have a deputy in route.
1: Perfect. I'll meet them out there. I'll give you ETA here momentarily.
0: 10-4, 7-100.

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0: I have some policy question. They don't have a deputy on right now.
1: They have a deputy on right now?
0: Negative. They don't have a deputy on.
1: Oh, perfect. I copy. Well, call me around. I'll give you, well, like I said, about an hour out, and I'll go ahead and take care of that.
0: 10-4-7-0-4.

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0: IBM is 8274, I'll be in car 840, areas 4, 5, and 6, break.
1: Go ahead.
0: Starting mile 69134, good morning.
1: Good morning, this is

0: to the Garden of Dave Pablo. The party is clear and valid in Colorado.
1: Thanks.
0: Welcome back to Region 27 Glass.
1: Sorry about that. I did pull a case number 1433, and it'll be clear with a crash report and a citation to driver 14141.
0: 10-4-7-0-8.

0: to Baker 11.
1: To Baker 11.
0: Yes, ma'am. Well, if you can go and put me in vehicle 308.
1: And we're going with the mileage?
0: 115209. And that'll be areas 1 and 2.
1: 10 4 7 3 8.

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1: Southbound at the 123 with Texas. Door John Boy, 6344 on a gray Honda.
0: Denver, coming back clear and current on a 2020 Honda.

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0: Pablo, traffic control, Sherman, 975. Southbound 119 with Utah Zebra 46. Looks like Adam Edward Zebra.
1: 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Confirming at 68 Edward Zebra.
0: Zebra 46, 8 Edward Zebra.
1: Thank you, copy so much. Trigger 27 vehicles clear, 26, 2026, shows to be black, 2019 Ford F-150, 855.
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4: 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I'm at I-25, at the 112 Armin Road, thank you.
3: 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If anything happens, I told her to give us a call back, call it, you know, 856.

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0: Go ahead, Mr. Driver, ma'am.
1: This is male, last name is spelled King Henry Adam Lincoln Ida Mary Ocean Victor. First name spelled King Henry Adam Young Robert Ida. Middle initial Sam. DOB 527-1974 out of Ohio.

0: Your plate out of Illinois did come back as clerical record so far. As for your driver, I do have that party coming back at this time. To be clear, I am showing a valid class item. Not a whole heck of a lot of information here. It looks like it's going to be a Victor Frank 450, does that sound right?
1: That sounds correct.
0: I copy. He's gonna come back there.
1: Okay,

0: Jupiter 27, Pablo, are you clear to copy?
1: Clear to copy, he's alone.
0: I copy. He has a probation client record, so I'll need a reason for stop. He's also on probation or supervised release status. Break.
1: What?
0: His driver's license is valid interlock, expires 4/2028 on an adult interlock license 140 series Lamar.
1: I copy. Reason for stop was 005-10-19 over.
0: I copy at 900.

Echo 347, 735. Steven, can I try South on the 118, Colorado, Zebra, Edward 2, Edward King, 1, 0.

0: Juliet 27, I'm not getting a return. Identify.
1: My copy, stand by.
0: My copy. Identify.

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0: Hello, this is the license plate, and I put a driver in the call. We're blowing.
1: I copy, stand by.

0: 退学唱一唱，快放。Eagles Clear Space 10-2026 on a 2014 Black Jeep Grand Cherokee and a Colorado Springs break.
1: What?
0: Drivers also clear valid, expires 5-2027 adult regular, 141 series, Payton.
1: I copy that.
0: 910.

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0: Charlie 3, 1075.
1: Charlie 3, go ahead.
0: Westbound Highway 24, Office 292. Colorado Motorcycle Plate, Queen Charles, William 940.
1: Charlie 3, Pueblo Vehicles, clear. Current expires 9-2026 on a 2003 Silver HD motorcycle at a Colorado Springs, 950.

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0: I'll be clear of Macy's here.
1: 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It's 9:23.

0: Bravo 2 David 23, can you copy, please?
1: David 23, go ahead.
0: Edward John King 071 or Ocean 71. It's a gray Kia, and also my driver in the call for cleaners, please.

0: it will be the Ocean, and I am showing it's going to be on the 24 Carnival, silver in color, showing an expiration on a plate of 7 of 26 to party out of, Colorado City, and the driver is going to be clear, valid adult regular, 08 out of Colorado City.
1: Copy, thank you.
0: Of course, sir. At 9:25.
1: Hello, today the 17-1075.
0: Today the 17.
1: I 75 Southbound up to 5-4 with New Mexico, Adam, Zebra, Henry, William, 5-6, on White Bronco.

0: And the next couple of seconds, it's clear. It does show me it's going to be on a 2021 Ford white color showing an expiration on that plate as 5 of 27, 5 of 27 at 9:25.
1: Level 2 Baker 11, clear ahead.

0: 我现在就是京城准备班。
1: 这个的情况报告。
0: 25 Northbound at 163, I'm out with Texas. William Charlie David 7373, I'm a Nissan Rogue. Asian color.

Speaker 13, Pueblo, Eagles clear out of Texas, expires January 2027, 11-2025, Nissan. No model listed, brown in color. 9-27.

0: 7, I'll be clear of the rain, 004.
1: I copy 9-4. Geneva 23.
0: Copy 10,
1: take it back. Geneva 23,
0: standby, Geneva 4. Geneva 23, standby, Geneva 4. VI 25, southbound at the 31 on the outlet of Colorado 10 tag. 849-1819 on Black Panther.
1: Tag is going to come back industrial clear. It has a 2015 3 series black and color expiration 6 at 26 of Colorado Springs at 928 and
2: 23. Go
1: ahead. Sorry about that. We had some traffic there. I have a animal complaint in the area of the 64 southbound. Apparently there's a calf that appears to be on the wrong side of the fence. One call only. I'll just have it pending for when you get done with your car.
2: Hi, copy. Thank you. Looks like the driver is working on a private tow, but can you please give me a case number for now?
1: Absolutely. Your case number, sir, is going to be 847-847.
2: 0847, thank you.
1: Of course. 929.
0: Provo 2-17.
1: 2-17.
0: I had a driver to call for clearances, and that calf, the 64, you're going to get the 23. Is that I-25 of the 64?
1: Yes, sir.
0: Copy that. That's going to be in my area. So once I finish up here, I'm going to head up that way.
1: It sure is, and I'm looking right at it. I copy. I'll get you out there, and give me just a second on your driver.

0: 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Your service code valid expires 6/2029 and adult regular 9.3 series left though.
1: Copy, thank you.
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1: 确认澄清。
0: Alright, so it'll be clear, with verbal, and I'll be en route to the 64 southbound. And if you haven't already, just try to find some landowners for me.
1: I'm doing that now. I'll see you at flat location at 932. Break. Go ahead. This is a rental. Can you put a little more info on the vehicle? I copy. I'll put the registration in the comments. I appreciate it. Thank you.
2: Thank you. First Barrick, ending at Charles. Middle initial King, date of birth 4/12 of 2000.

0: Can I get back to Rebecca's clear? I have a valid class Edward and appears to be on a Henry 244. I'm also showing I'm in the state of Colorado and eligible status on a minor permit over 18, 17 Colorado Springs.
1: Edward, I'll be on you.
0: Copy, sir. At 9:30.

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1: Park 1901, hello.
0: Good morning, I'll be on duty at Lake Pueblo State Park, IBM 6770. No need for status checks.
1: Okay, 937.

0: southbound 2 Bank Road, right lane clear, driver.
1: Speaker
0: 11,
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1: It's like their vehicle is overheating. I'm gonna follow them to the next exit here.
0: Is it the 162 exit?
1: Correct.
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4557. 4557. 4557. 4557. 4557. 4557. 4557. 4557. 4557. 4557. 4557. 4557. 4557. 4557. 4557. 4557. 4557. 4557. 4557. 4557. 4557. 4557. 4557. 4557. 4557. 4557. 4557. 4557. 4557. 4557. 4557. 4557. 4557. 4557. 4557. 4557. 4557. 4557. 4557. 4557. 4557. 4557. 4557. 4557. 4557. 4557. 4557. 4557. 4557. 4557. 4557. 4557. 4557. 4557. 4557. 4557. 4557. 4557. 4557. 4557. 4557. 4557

0: Purple, 2 Baker 11.
1: 2 Baker 11.
0: Okay, they made it over this exit and conveniently at this greasy monkey. So you can go ahead and make clear.
2: I copy, 9.6.

0: Leaguer 11, was it a traffic stop or a motor assist?
1: It was originally traffic stop. I thought it was a bad admission, but then realized it was their engine overheating, so you can change it to motor assist.
0: I have the answer, please.

0: 7-17.
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0: Alright, so I cleared all the way up to the 6-7. Only calves I saw were between the seed out fence and the snow fence. So at this time, would you show me clear and just let me know if you get any other calls?
1: Of course, thank you. And then put it.
0: And Pueblo 2 David 17, copy motor assist.
1: Go ahead.
0: PI-25 southbound at the 6-4 with Colorado Edward Adam George, SAM 3-4 on our red Ford.

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It gives me, it's a 2008 Edge, and color expiration on the screen, age of 26, out of Fort Garland, at 9:49.

0: 或者之类的证据。
1: 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I'm going to try to get myself and get on my way.
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0: 25 Southbound SC158, and that was called Charlie Paul Queen William 30 on a Hyundai Tucson, silver in color.
1: Clear, 13 vehicles clear, turns 12027 on a 2011 silver Hyundai Tucson at a car, turns 951.

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0: 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You might have to send off for that. Looks like it's expired in January.
1: I copy. It looks like it came back. 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
1: Chandler
0: 3, Highway 24, Mount Pose 283, Colorado David Adam Lincoln, Victor 61, to Silver, Nissan.
1: Chandler 3, Pueblo vehicles clear, clearance for 2026 and the 2005 Silver Nissan Xterra at Woodland Park, 10108.
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0: The tow has the vehicle. It's a private tow. Did you run off? Report taken and show me clear, please. And if you can tell me about the other call, please.
1: Disregard the other call, sir. That was my mistake. It was area 5 and I gave it to you, so it's already taken care of, I appreciate it.
0: Alright, copy, thank you.
1: Of course. At 10:15.

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0: What kind of party calling in the 5-9? Give it to us. It's going to be on the underpass. Black truck.

0: Bravo, David 17, you're coming in. Bishop, you 10-9.
1: I-25-5-9, unknown direction. We're from El Gavis, an abandoned vehicle, black truck under the underpass. The biggest damage has been there for a couple of days. It does have an associated 99 for our same last different first of the actual RO of the vehicle. It's going to be David Mary, David Edward 6-2. That does come back. It's going to show it's on a 2021 Tundra, black and color, to a party out of Walsenburg, last of Baca, first of Matthew. The 99 is going to be first of Paul, last of Baca. It's going to be a traffic offense out of Otero County. So you took care.
0: Copy that. I just got turned around northbound 5-7, so I'll go ahead and check out.
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1: Copy that, thank you.
0: Of course, that's 10-19.

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1: Parks 1472, Pueblo.
0: You'll be out at the intersection of Cottonwood and Juniper with Colorado Plate, Edward Tom King, Robert 48. Should come back on any Nissan Versa.
1: Clear on a 25 Versa gray in color, showing an expiration 4 of 27 out of Pueblo.
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0: Well, to make a 13, 10, 75. Hi, 25 southbound, it's 149, we've taken the exit. I'm out with Colorado. Edward King, Paul Henry, 08 on a Volkswagen T1, gray in color.
1: Trigger 13, vehicle's clear, charge 2, 2027, 2026, gray Volkswagen, T1 at a Denver, 10-10.

0: Baker 13 Pueblo. Your driver's clear, valid out of Texas. Expires 3 of 2032 on the 501 series.
1: I copy. Hello. Perfect, thank you.
0: 10-10-26.
2: Boston Martinez, Mary Adam, Robert, Tom, Ida, Nora, Edward, Zebra. First of Tony, Tom, Ocean, Nora, Young. Date of birth is 7-4 of 49.
0: Party's going to come back as clear. I do have a valid adult regular. Looks like it's going to be a 9-2 on bubble.
2: I copy, thank you. I'll be on warning. Changing those car.
0: Copy, 10-26.

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1: Good.
0: Lincoln, Ida, King, Adam, Foy, Edward.

0: Thanksgiving Quebec. We're a 2020 Tesla sedan, white in color, showing an expiration of 10 of 26 out of Colorado Springs.
1: Ten four.
0: 1103.

Attention to Baker units, carrying a low grade Highway 115, mile post 42 northbound. It's a black Volkswagen Jetta, license plate Charles Paul Sam, unit 68. Driver is a 30 to 40-year-old white male, brown hair, last seen wearing glasses and a black tactical vest. He cut the RP off, driving recklessly. RP is unable to sign. FSO advises a 20-minute time lapse at 11:12.

宝宝具备的这精神真理法，具备的这些宝宝法。We hear the chief hall northbound. We've taken the 155 exit. I'm out with Colorado 10th tank. 823-3894 on BMW, black in color. To be other team vehicles cleared for sure, 2026 on 2015 black BMW. I-3 out of Colorado Springs, 1129.

0: Keeping your 13 Pueblo, your driver is clear, valid, express 42029, adult regular, 143 Sears, and a caller is fine.
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0: 1130.

attention to because you're carrying a road rage. Burgess Road and Volmer Road. And so advise there's a motorcycle speeding eastbound on Burgess. Yellow Harley with a child on the back. And nothing further. 1136.

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0: 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Do you have it on?
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0: 2 Baker 11, Pueblo Yerdermer Square, Bella Nada, New Mexico, expires 10 of 2032, has a motorcycle northbound 057, sir.
1: Copy, thank you.
0: Forward. Pueblo 2 Baker 13, 1075. 2 Baker 13. 25 northbound at the 157, I'm out with Colorado, Edward King, Union, George, 13, on a Chrysler Sebring. I copy, vehicle's clear, Smurfs 220, 27, 2009, gray Chevy Sebring, out of Arvada, over.

attention to Baker Troop. They're in a traffic complaint, 25 milepost 125 northbound. Black Toyota sedan, probably a Corolla, license plate Paul Adam Tom 565 out of Kentucky. That's so advised that it's driving slow in the fast lane and can't maintain lanes. Nothing further from the RP 147.

0: Attention to Edwards Highway 24, mile post 280 eastbound. Woodland PD advised Teller County received a traffic complaint for dirt bike, unknown color and a plate, passing vehicles and speeding. All of their units are out of position. 150.
1: Well, 203, I copy that. Can you make sure Manitou has that? I'm going to be out of position.
0: Can you copy 1150?

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0: 152.

0: what route today with 23, 1075?
1: 23.
0: Highway 50 eastbound at the 308 with Edward Ocean Henry Queen 11 on a black SUV.
1: Blade 2 Mecca Vector, 17 Journey Block in color, expiration 10 of 25, again 10 of 25, Mecca Canyon, 11:52.

0: Hobo, Jamaica 11, 10, Zappa.
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0: Kirby South, down 9.5 with the 149, the white Subaru. Looks like my crack is covering the license plate. Okay, 3 inches a second.
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0: 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Your driver's going to come back as clear. 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
1: 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I will be on citation.
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1: 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I appreciate it. Thank you.
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0: Pueblo, Fax 1442, on duty. Fax, she says 1442. Hey, firm. Good afternoon. I'll be at Leap Post. 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
1: Tubinger 13, did you clear last off?
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0: I-25 southbound is 162. I'm out with Colorado. Edward Queen Henry George 34 on a orange Toyota Tacoma.
1: And Tubinger 13, vehicle's clear, expressed G-2027 on a 2024 orange Toyota Tacoma at a Littleton, 1207.
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0: Level 2, David 17, I had a driver to call for clearance, please.
1: And 2-Baker 13, you had a driver to clear valid, expires 12-2027, adult regular, 1612, Wilson.
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1: 1211.
3: Please give a 10, that is clear, I have a valid provisional on 17 out of Colorado Springs.
0: Copy, I'll be on citation.
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0: favor, direita da Jin Chan Sony. 3-18, favor, go ahead. 925, southbound, that's 160. I'm out with Colorado. Oh, it's Wisconsin. Boy, Charlie, Mary, 2784 on a Chevy Traverse, black in color.
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1: Of course, sir. 1227.

Bravo 2, this is Ching, my driver's in CAD. He does not have a driver's license. He's got a green card.

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Southwest 132 with Oakland, North Carolina, 567, Charles Boy Frank, on a white 4.

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0: And 2-3-27, he is clear to South Carolina, expires 11-2027. The status is showing no suspension on a 105 series warrant.
1: All right, copy down verbal.
0: I copy 1252.
1: Level 2 Baker 11. Oh, yes, ma'am. Can you show me if the Jersey Mike's off of Voyager? They'll be quick.
0: I copy 1252.

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1: ¿Se ve Stranger Tower?
0: So for the crash, is the vehicle, is just one vehicle on scene or all 3 to 4 car crash? Like how many vehicles or just the RP on scene?
1: Valid questions. I will see if I can have CDOT pull up a camera.
0: I copy, thank you.
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0: Go ahead.
1: So my partner said that all vehicles were still on scene when they called it in. POC pulled the camera, but it's going to have a hill on it. Two vehicle, at least, if there's more, they're on the other side of the hill.
0: All right, copy. Thank you. Come and draw us.

0: Attention to bigger troops clearing a road rage. I-25 milepost 161 northbound. Episode is a white Jeep Renegade with a temp tag unknown exited at the 161. They were tailgating and crossed over 4 lanes of traffic. RP wasn't able to sign 1311.
1: 5-4-2 Maker 11. Show me advice. I won't be able to make it at that fast.
0: I copy, there's no

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0: Circuitry, test 55.
1: Figure
0: 35. 25130 northbound. Colorado Edward Queen Mary, King 65. Son of Black BMW.
1: Okay. Figure 3, vehicle's clear at 56, 2026 on a 2019 gray Chevy Silverado out of Colorado Springs. Position 14.
0: Figure 3, if you want to change that 6 to 8, okay, just go back to the next slide.
1: I'm going to copy, stand by.

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1: Tiger 11.
0: Copy your crash. Coming in the parking lot of. I guess. I came off of Voyager. And I'm sorry, I keep saying Voyager. Northwest.
1: Confirming you said Voyager and Interquest.
0: Negative, man. It's going to be Interquest, and I'll get you across here in a second.
1: Ah, I copy.
0: There's
1: Provo 2 Baker 13, you chill, man, soon as well. I copy. There's

0: about Jamaica Wedding.
1: Jamaica Wedding, go ahead.
0: Can you find, I'm not sure if this is our area or not. If not, if you can get that city now. And we're currently blocking the roadway.
1: I copy, and it's two vehicles.
0: Yes, ma'am.
1: Do we know of any injuries? Hello, to the 13. There was one of the either passengers or past buyers that are calling for an ambulance now, so they may have something already en route, but it's probably minor injuries, just the way they're responding. All right, copy. I'll contact CSP now.

0: about speaker 27, prior to the call.
1: I copy, stand by. Or she was 1441 with Boy Extra Union 276.
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0: 2 Baker 27 Pueblo. I'm not getting a return out of Missouri. Do you have an OLAN?
1: I apologize. That was out of Montana.
0: All right, copy. 1330.
1: Pueblo Baker 3-75.
0: Go ahead.
1: 925 southbound with the 128. 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
1: This is Martinez with the Zuba. Robert Union Boy, Edward Nora, real initial Lincoln, date of birth 07-03-1980.

0: 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I do have a remote Vigil out of Pueblo on 96.
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1: Go ahead.
2: Correction, this is vehicle 2. I'm going to give you vehicle 1's information right now. It's going to be boy, William, Lincoln 31, and it's a black pickup truck.
1: Copy, so the pickup truck is vehicle number 1?
2: Correct, the pickup truck is vehicle number 1, and the driver, Fowler, they're in the call, he's driver 1 as well. Rodriguez is the witness, Murray is the vehicle driver 2. Thank you.

0: Bravo, 2 Baker 13. 2 Baker 13, go ahead. I just spoke with City Fire and they've got CSPD coming as well. Alright, copy, 13.
1: Bravo, 2 Baker, 11, and I put the drivers in the call if you want to clear them.
0: Alright, copy, so much.
2: My bad, it's Florida plate, sorry, I didn't mention that.
0: That's okay, give me a second.

0: I'm outside of Florida. I do have that coming back. It looks like it's going to be possibly a fleet or rental vehicle. It used to be a 26 utility vehicle, Mercedes green color. It does show that it's supposed to expire 6/30/27. And I'll see you for your drivers.
1: I copy, thank you. I'll check with both parties if they need the public tow or if they're going to use the round.
0: Sounds good, sir. I do have your valid party coming back as clear. I have a valid adult regular corrective lens on your 02 out of La Vida. And your other party is going to come back. I am also showing clear on that party. It looks like I've got... current valid license. It doesn't give me a class, however, on your marine party.
1: All right, copy. Thank you.
0: Of course. 1337. To Baker 11, Polaris, clear to copy.
2: Go ahead, ma'am.
0: 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She is showing valid expires 12/27 on a provisional license, 172 series rate.
2: Go ahead, ma'am.
0: Second driver is clear valid expires 5/2034 on a Boy 63 series.
2: Copy, thank you.
0: 13.

0: 7013，曹光。
1: This is 43, ma'am. We have an accident on Elm coming in from EPSO, I-25, milepost 163, southbound on the southbound on-ramp. It looks like injuries are unknown at this time. Unknown color sedan versus a median, met an FDA en route.
2: CSPD is on scene, the CSOs are. So as soon as they take over, we'll clear. I'll clear now.
1: I copy. I'll go ahead and attach you.

0: Bravo, Charlie 27, 1075.
1: Charlie 27,
0: South Alpha 119, Colorado Edwards, Sam Zebra, Sam 50.

0: 春菊。
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0: Dario's, and they said give him about 25 minutes.
1: Appreciate you.
0: You're in the 12? 1351.

0: Pablo, 2 Baker 13. Can you copy a plate?
1: This is for 2 Baker 11, call.
0: Pablo, 2 Baker 13. This is unrelated, the 1075. Can you copy a plate?
1: Go ahead.
0: Colorado Boy, Sam, Ocean, Ida, 40 on a Subaru sedan, black in color. I'm at I-25 at the 154, northbound.
1: I copy, vehicle's clear, expired 5-2025, correction, expired 5-2025 on a 2014 black Subaru, present at Highlands Ranch, 1353.

0: 34.
1: Box 34.
0: Good afternoon. I'll be on duty on CAD Copy Miles.
1: Go ahead, sir.
0: 46317.
1: I copy. I'm great. I want to make your answer. So we have a cold hit and run crash with the partial plates. The lady called it in about 13:32, and it had happened approximately 10 minutes prior to that. I have 23 for the area, and he's tied up on a crash right now. It looks like she's got a partial plates. She's not even going to be home. She's going to be at a different address. We have to track her down. Do you want to have that report taken, or did you want me to... phone report or counter report?
0: Do we know if she located at that Northmore address?
1: It looks like right now that's supposedly where she's at.
0: Okay. If you could just give her a call and let her know I can head over to that address and have her fill out a statement.
1: Beautiful. And do you want, is it going to be right now, or do you want me to give her some, give you some time?
0: I'll go right now. It's only a couple miles away.
1: I appreciate it, thank you. 3255. And 2Baker 27, I'll put that in the call for you. His license is valid, expired 5/2030.
0: I copy, and you said not valid at this location.
1: Hey, firm, Denver only.
0: Copy, thank you.
1: 1356.

0: available. Two-baker 11.
1: Two-baker 11.
0: Yes, now you can go and show me clear this, and I will head to the crash at 2-baker 13 on help out. Looks like there's quite a bit of a backup of traffic right now.
2: I copy. There's some

say for me, Tender. Yes, I'm by northbound. It's 10. I'll be out with Oklahoma plate. Edward Frank Nora 645 on up.

0: Pueblo, Jamaica, Lima.
1: Jamaica.
0: I'm sorry, I must have missed something. There, another accident to 163.
1: Negative. 13 just on my traffic stop at the 154. Pueblo, Jamaica, 13, show me clear that with a verbal. I copy, there's

0: 34.
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0: She's still at that location. I advise her that you're on the way in. It'd be just a little bit.
1: Okay, thank you.
0: Of course. 3015.
1: Oh,
0: well, Baker 11.
1: Baker 11. If you'll just note, hey, there's a heavy downpour going on up here.
0: Information to you on previous 5 minutes time lapse. I have Highway 50, 309 eastbound. I've got Public County Transfer on a white Jeep. Driver looks like possibly under the influence. Passenger looks to be okay. Almost hit the median. RP had to swerve and swerving in and out of the lanes of traffic. License plate is William Adam Henry Lincoln. Information aired at 1400.

0: 34 on the Outsiders.
1: I got me 421.
0: Oklahoma mail. Last I spelled King Ocean Victor Edward Robert. First I spell Ocean Robert Edward Nora. Middle initial Adam. Date of birth 1/1/06.
1: Hi, copy. I'm just passing him now. Get up there. Get turned around. Can I copy a 42? Juice, because I never got the full return back from them on their vehicle either, and nothing back yet from Oklahoma.
0: 10-4, I'll be out here.
1: Fortunate.

0: Ranger 27, Pueblo status on South.
1: 27 on 10-4. I'll be clear with a summons 006.
0: I copy at 1403.
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0: Jammer, they're done.
2: Get down Highway 24, I'll post 295, Colorado David King Edward Queen 075. It's a beige or brown Nissan.
0: Jammer 3, vehicles clear, spares 10 of 2026 on a 2004 gray Nissan Xterra at a Castle Rock, 1404.

0: Kingmaker 13, Pueblo. I'm so just advised FD cleared the scene.
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0: I copy 14.

0: 545, go ahead.
1: 945 northbound 126. Bella Colorado. Way Victor Union, Lincoln 35, Blue Jeans, you can call me.

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1: Pueblo 457, stand by, R44, Pueblo, I'm not getting a return. Pueblo 457, go ahead with your traffic. Got it, 421 slope. Copy, 410.

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0: I apologize, sir. Your driver's clear valid, expires 4/2031, minor license 172 series, Castle Rock.
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0: 1409.
2: All clear. They actually didn't cause any damage. It just folded in her mirror. And I'll just keep an eye out for that vehicle.
0: Copy that. And no actions?
2: Correct.
0: 1409.

0: Okay, so my partner is having problems with the Oklahomans also, stated the last one took about 20 on a William 328. But I don't have anything on the vehicle as of yet. Vehicle's clear, expense 12027 on 2026, light blue GMC Sierra break.
1: Continue.
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11, two bigger 13. 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

0: for 13 Papa. 13, go ahead. 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
1: Copy, he's gonna have a private tow, and can I get a case number, please?
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1: I copy, thank you.
0: 427.

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0: that. Eastbound 24, Milepost 297, Texas, Victor X-ray William 9412, it's a white Toyota.

Attention to Baker Troops Arena. Road Rage, Highway 85 and Main Street. The Kia Rio, black and color, license plate, Edward Mary Union, Zebra 97, cannot maintain lane, speeding and braking, honking, white male, white hat, still has visual, happy to line to sign. 1424.

0: Edward 3, Pueblo. Your driver's plan validating for 7/2027, adult regular, 941 series in a Springs, and I still haven't gotten a return out of Texas. Their system might be down.
1: Okay, thanks.
0: 14/27.

Attention to bigger troops, they're in a ready. Came in at East Platte Avenue and North Academy Boulevard. The green SUV and the older Mercury weaving in traffic with RPL following too closely. Male driver with beard. License plate was Boy Ida Young, Tom 26. Now speeding, almost hit the RP. RP still had visual willing to sign. And it looks like they went near a trailer park area at 1426.

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1: 2-4.
0: I'll be I-25 northbound, G-11. I'll be out with Colorado 360. Zebra Tom Edward.

0: 10-35.
1: 10-35, Sullivan. 9-25, Southbound, 135. The, with Maryland, 1 Henry, Adam, 3945, Black, Lincoln.

0: today the
1: 23?
0: 23. Sorry about that. Total on scene was like 5 minutes ago.
1: Copy. F-1-3.

0: control drone is on the call.
1: I copy, standby.
0: Fleet and river. Your fleet's going to be Temtag. It's going to be out of Colorado. It's going to be 822-7482 and then Bridge River.
1: Good.
0: It's going to be river only. It's going to be out of Colorado. Be last of Thomas, first of Matthew, middle initial Lincoln, date of birth 1-3 of 81.

That dump tank's gonna come back. They're showing me it's gonna be on a Suzuki SX4 red in color, 2010. Expiration on that dump tank is 4/26 out of Boulder to your party. And that name is gonna come back. It's standby one.

0: Say it is for 1099, not to give your location.
1: Good.
0: It's going to have a muni warrant. It's going to be a 35-mile radius of Lakewood. Municipal warrant only on a traffic offense, not good your location. That name comes back with a middle name of Lee, showing that date of birth. I have 6'2", 210, brown or hazel, showing an address in Denver with a valid non-commercial on a 17.
1: 10-4, that sounds like him. I'll be on approval. I'll be removing these plates and you can put on his 10-10 back on.
0: Copy. Pushing 34.

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1: Copy this, sir.
0: Go ahead.
1: Report taken. Private tow. No injuries. Driver sighted. Common code 141. You can show me clear.
0: Alright, copy at 14.

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1: Can we get 27 Pueblo, go ahead?
0: North Town, that's a 138, white sedan, license plate's not visible, we got the trunk open.
1: I copy a 1450.

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0: Party's waiting on some specialty tools to change the tire. I'll be clear.
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1: G Baker 28, good afternoon, go ahead with Miles.
0: Good afternoon, 14916, LBR is 336 tonight.
1: I copy, F1500.

0: cleared 7 on duty in CAD. Work, sir.
1: It's going to be a gray for an SUV, Colorado plates, starting with David, beginning unknown further. RP states that from the city park on the boulevard, the car was pale beauty, honking hand gestures, brake checking, and then recorded the RP. Male driver with a mustache wearing a baseball cap. Lost visual information here. 1501. Go ahead.
0: 13807. Up in front.
1: Copy. Good afternoon, 15.

0: 一声宝宝。
1: Good.
0: So, my partner just got a call at the 114 southbound on I-25, just north of exit 114, possible two-car accident. There's going to be a gray Subaru with debris in the roadway, partially in the lane. They didn't see anybody vehicle and they almost hit the car. Our feet did not stop, however. Again, that's going to be at the 114 southbound, just north of.
1: I'll copy. I'm on the 108. I'll be on route.
0: Thank you. 15-03.

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1: Go ahead.
0: Do you see the able to pull it up on the camera? I've got two black vehicles, one possible sedan, and the other one is looks like it's going to be possibly an SUV from the view. They are pulled off. They are on the shoulder. They're on the inside shoulder, southbound. Inside shoulder.
1: Thank you.
0: Yes, sir. And there's two people out, one vehicle, one person with each vehicle. If I see anything else, I'll let you know.
1: I got you.
0: Hey, Jennifer.

0: Cobo Park for K-41. 1441. Good afternoon.
1: Yes, well, 16-06.

0: Hello, this is Gary. Morning, Gary.
1: Cuba, Gary. Good afternoon. Go ahead.
0: Good afternoon. IBM 9497 or 635. Great for starting.
1: Go ahead.
0: 4372. I believe I'll be area 722 tonight.
1: 1507.
2: 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I'm off duty. Have a good afternoon.
1: Have a good afternoon. 1507.

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1: 17, hello.
0: 525 southbound, getting off at 49 with New Mexico Robert Zebra 621 William Lincoln on a Honda CRV.

next place is going to come back clear. It's going to be a 2019 SUV. It looks like Korean color. Expiration on that plate is going to be 6 of 27, 1509.

0: 205.
1: 205, hold on.
0: Yeah, Carlos, what's on the door?
1: He said, you know what?

0: Attention to Baker Crew, carrying ready, Highway 115, milepost 28, it's an early 2000 flight Ford Explorer, unknown plate, mid-50s white female driver, has young female passenger, weaving all over the road, almost hit the RP, speeding, possibly intoxicated. RP is visual and is willing to sign. RP also has a video, and it has about a 5-minute time lapse, 1512.
1: This is Hamilton with One Lincoln. First of Matthew with two Toms, middle of Edward, and the reverse will be 10-17 of 98.

0: County out of New Mexico is going to come back as clear. I show a valid cross dated on a 511, and I have an eligible status state of Colorado 17.
1: Copy that. Thank you. I'll be on up here.
0: At 1513.

0: problems with every 23. 23. I'm moving both vehicles to exit 114 southbound, and after that I'll give you all the information.
1: Okay, sir. 1314.

0: Baker 11, Pueblo Coffee, an accident unknown.
1: Getting information to the review of Scotty on the road, Reed's coming in, Highway 50, 27th Lane. This one is going to be a red Chevy compact vehicle. They gave Edward Lincoln Adam 062. Please, it's not going to be matching. Speeding as a passing last visual. Information there, 1570. I'll advise when I get an update.

0: chile que vale, hola.
1: Go ahead.
0: Just fact over that if he was en route to confirm if the vehicle was on scene or not, RP stated the vehicle was not when she drove by. So far, no other information.
1: I'm sorry, ma'am. Can you repeat that?
0: EBSCO advised FD's en route to confirm if the vehicle's on scene or not. RP stated vehicle was not when she drove by, and that's all the information we have so far.
1: Okay, thank you.
0: 15-8.

0: 2 Baker 11 Polo, copy update. So advised, unknown injuries, it's half a mile south of the intersection, vehicle versus tree in the ditch, time lapse of 10 minutes, they missed the turn and went in about 10 to 15 feet into the ditch with a lot of trees on the west side of the road.
1: Copy.
0: 44, did you copy as well?
1: Yeah, do we have a street car available to go up with?

0: problem with shipping between you. My ETA is extended, but I can start floating that way.
1: I'm happy for you.

Hey, information to you. It's going to be on another call coming in. This one's going to be a Rutte 2597 North on a white semi-truck trailer. Weaving all over the roadway. Our people's not able to see the driver or get any further information. Information aired at 1522.

0: 哎，这位主持人，
1: Vehicle 1, the Charlie Zebra X-ray, John 38, break for Vehicle 2.
0: Tell him I tell. Go ahead, sir.
1: Frank Ocean X-ray, Lincoln 81, and it's a black Mazda. Vehicle 2. The vehicle 1 is a Subaru.
0: I copy. Vehicle number 1 is going to come in clear. Documented 15 out back green. Color signing at version 9 of 26 out of Colorado Springs. And vehicle 2 is going to come back clear as well. 2010 Mazda 3 black in color. Expiration 4 of 27 out of Pueblo.
1: I copy. Thank you. And both parties in the call for clearance, please.
0: Copy that. Give me 2 seconds.

0: Okay. It looks like your walker party is going to come back as clear. I am showing a valid adult regular on your 1-3 out of Colorado Springs. And driver number 2 is also going to come back as clear. She's going to have a valid adult, excuse me, let's start over. Valid provisional license, 1-7, hello.
1: Hi, copy, thank you.
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0: Copy, fire. Have a mystery, so I'm trying to turn around, and I'll take a look as well.
1: I copy, 2-meter 28, did you copy as well?
0: Acre.
1: I'm 50-35.

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1: Go ahead.
0: 5001, Chipita Pines Drive. We have a traffic accident, unknown injuries, waiting on further information from El Paso.
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0: Okay, I didn't see anything. 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
1: Parks 1475, Polo.
0: Parks 1472. I'll be out with Car Aero Play, David Lincoln Young, David 85.
1: I copy. And where are you at, sir?
0: Sorry about that. I'll be in front of the visitor center at Lake Polo.

Pacific 13 Wrangler, orange in color, showing an expiration 11 of 26 out of Bubba. Thank you.

0: Mountain Soup 13. How are you doing, Kev? Good evening. Vehicle 421, miles 39861.
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2: Public Parks 1472. Can you clear one out of Colorado for me?
3: Roger.
2: Last 2 minutes. John, I have Mary, Edward North, Edward Zebra. Rest of Michael. Date of birth is 2/28/52.
3: That's 6-2, is that correct?
2: That's correct, thank you.
3: Marty's going to come back as clear. I give a valid class of Adam for him with multiple endorsements, 9-5, blah, blah.
2: Okay, thank you.
3: Of course, 1548.

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0: No worries. 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

this following is a ready report. Okay. It's going to be Wasatch and Uinta. I think northbound Wasatch swerving, riding in the middle of two lanes, almost ran a red light and stopped in the middle of the intersection. It's going to be a gray Dodge Charger, temp tag 842-1120. 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
1: Tollstate Park. 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Fine, copy. 5288.

0: to your 16 left.
1: Captain, I'm in. Sorry, I'm screaming. For you, miles is going to be 2577, if I'm not already in catch. So far, yes, sir.
0: 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Following too closely, possibly TOH. Moving all over the road. It sounds like they just pulled into the 7-Eleven. It looks like they're digging around on their floorboards. RP lost visual, not willing to sign. This time lapse is 1 minute, error at 15 hours.
2: Papa, take a tree.
0: 283.
2: I'll be on duty. Happy night.
0: 10-4, happy night. 6-1.

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0: Richard, Jim Changer, Pee Wee Clear Village, South of New Mexico.
1: Cap, thanks, I'll be with you.
0: 606. Attention to you, you're very impossible already. Looks like Spalding and McCulloch are turning on to Dacona from Spalding. Looks like Black Truck pulling two jet skis with extended mirrors waving all over and driving on the shoulder. RP still has visual and is willing to sign. Aired at 1606.

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0: 4350,
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0: Report taken, both vehicles were drivable. Driver one was cited for a 2-1, and I'll be clear.
1: I copy 16-11.

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0: Double 2 Baker 28, she's actually going to be out of California. My bad.
1: I copy 1613.

0: 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Clear, valid, corrective lenses.
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0: Ten four, 16, 14.

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1: 16, 15.

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3: 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Henry 93 should be on a white Jeep.

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0: level, Jamaica 11.
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1: Okay.
0: 50 East, 308, Charles Henry Paul, 042, Colorado, on a blue Chevy. He might set off on it.
1: Copy, sir.

0: 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Thank you for your help. 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
1: 17?
2: 125 southbound at the 55 with Texas plate, William Charlie Frank, 0195 on a Toyota Cross.

0: Dream 7, follow your plate return to the call. Josh?
1: Last is Mitchell, sending in two Lincolns. First is Matthew, 918-2000, mail Colorado.

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Time lapse is 2 minutes. Eastbound Palmer Park from Powers. Blue Subaru. Colorado plate. Speeding. Weaving. Another front PS visual. Will sign. Information error. Per CSPD at 1635.

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1: Copy, your driver's going to be clear around adult quest Charlie out of Texas.
0: 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I'll be on citation.
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Of the Twig Rig, I-25 at the 123. I'm okay, thanks.

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1: 1473? 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

0: 1472. I'm going to be on the water with 1473. 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

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For that 10 tag phone vehicle 2, the last 2 digits will be 59.

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2: Void, this 295 westbound. Information from El Paso County on a white Ford excursion with the lift and dark tinted windows. Driving erratically and running people off the road. Passing lights to Colorado as of 1721. RP has visual, is willing to sign. Again, Highway 24, the 295 westbound. Lasting passing winds of Colorado, white Ford excursion with the lift and dark tint. Here at 1724.
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1: 2-17-10?
0: I-25 North Town. We're taking the 60 exit with Colorado. Charlie X-ray, Henry 497.

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1: Pueblo, 77.
0: 77.
1: You got my residence permit?
0: 7236.

0: 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Hi, 34.
1: There's an eastbound at the 310. Caller plate Frank Boy Robert, X-ray 77 on a gold or silver Chrysler Mastervan.
0: 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R31 Boy, clip turns on a 2016 Town and Country Express 6 of 26 out of Pueblo. 1745.
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0: 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I gotta go get up and turn around. I don't know how many there are, but they're quite a few.
1: Now they have called multiple landowners and left messages, sir.
0: Thank you.
1: 1748.

0: Chick 13, I'm back out hanging with them. 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Variation of color of your tags. I think yellowish green is the most common one.
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0: 13 needs help. You're pushing those cows back in over the fence again. I'm available. Well, let's say 13, I copy. I'm not even sure where they're supposed to be at this point.
1: I'm continuing to call animal livestock owners in the area. I'm not getting any luck.
0: Okay, copy that. I'll start trying to blow up the phone.
1: Copy, 1754.
0: Hold on, 34.
1: 34?
0: I was out of my truck, but have you tried the brand inspector?
1: Yes, sir. We've left messages.
0: And I'll be clear for 1754.
1: 1754.

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0: 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I'm going to follow them, see if I can find a parking spot somewhere where they might have got out.
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1: R4, guys.
0: 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IDM is 1763, car 691, break for starting miles.
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0: 61074. I'll be working construction overtime tonight on I-25 just inside Pueblo County.
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0: 10-4, I have ATL.
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0: Pueblo 54. Good evening, I'll be on duty in Chadburg for miles.
1: Good.
0: Good evening, Story Mouser 78316, been the Chadburg here tonight, thank you.
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